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0: back and turn it up.
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0: It's the Rowdy Ride Home.
1: A Wisconsin couple that was working on their car spotted what they thought was a dirty hose under the hood, which is not uncommon. But then that hose turned right around and stared him straight in the face. Well, it turns out it was a boa constrictor that had somehow curled up inside of the engine. They don't know where it came from or who it belonged to either. But they called a reputable reptile rescuer who climbed into the engine bay and eventually got that snake out by tickling it. The boa was safely removed and rehomed, and the couple got some great news to boot. For once, that strange hissing sound under the hood was not going to cost them $1,500.
0: It's the Rowdy Ride Home.
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1: There's a brand new study that found watching only 9 minutes of cartoons could cause your four-year-old to do badly on a mental function test. Of course, the same result happens to many adults who regularly watch CNN. The United States has fallen to 10th place in global competitiveness. That's bad news, but apparently we are still number one in Cool Ranch Doritos consumption. Oh, and if you have the time, the means, and the desire to travel anywhere in the world, where would you go? Apparently the most desired place people want to visit is Japan. And apparently the least desired place is Six Flags Over North Korea.
0: This is the Rowdy Ride Home.

0: It's the Rowdy Ride Home.
1: It is really nice to see these guys are really making a go of this and not just trying to cash in on a little bit of celebrity. Mark Wahlberg and his brother Paul are revamping the restaurant inside of the gigantic Bass Pro Shops there in Memphis, Tennessee. And their new Wahlburgers Wild menu will feature alligator bites and bison burgers and wild boar bratwurst, along with a few less adventurous choices. They say it's the perfect dining experience for outdoorsmen, because you can spend the afternoon shopping for camouflage, your fishing gear, and ammunition, and then sit down and eat everything you fail to catch, kill, and grill.
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1: 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I will explain in just a few, and I bet you know more than one person who is guilty of doing this. 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
1: Here is another reason that dating is such a nightmare. 30% of Americans have accepted a date just to get free drinks or a free meal. 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Of course, in my day, we called that finding out she wasn't really interested, but only after she ordered the lobster.
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6: 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The suspects used the tool to pry off the emblems, causing additional damage and visible dings to the bell's structural base. The estimated property loss and damage exceeds $1,600. 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Information reported to Crime Stoppers that leads to an arrest can earn you up to a $1,000 cash reward, and you will remain completely anonymous. For more information, visit 241stop.com.
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2: What's up?
1: Jelly Roll.
2: Jelly Roll.
1: That's my stripper name.
2: What?
1: Almost as good as the other one we thought of earlier. Hot Flash.
2: Hot Flash? Why isn't that being used with a middle-aged mom just Look, trying to pay the bills?
1: We know, but that's got to be your name. Hot Flash. Hot
2: Flash. Frankie Ballard, young and crazy. Well, I guess I'm the crazy one.
1: Yeah, am I the young one?
2: I think so. Comparatively,
1: is that what you're
2: yes.
1: calling me?
2: Yeah. Well, younger than me. I went to buy a bottle of wine for Ann the other night at the liquor store.
1: Yeah.
2: And I got ID'd. It's just their policy. Everybody's ID'd. I opened my wallet. My Blockbuster video card fell out. She said, never mind.
1: It's okay.
2: It's all right.
1: It's okay.
2: I'm like, I literally have the makings of a gray beard, and you're going to ID me? Fine.
1: Look, I've been to an Eckerd. That's all you need to know.
0: It's Scott and Allie B in the morning on The Outlaw.

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1: Our stupid criminal of the day is from New Hampshire and has been arrested for attempting to steal a fire truck while firefighters battled a blaze at his house. 30-year-old Nestor Roman made off with this great big ladder truck, and that caused all sorts of chaos. He hit another fire truck. He drove over a bunch of water hoses and almost collided with three firefighters before he crashed into a fence right down the road. Now, this arrest report did not indicate if Nestor was under the influence of alcohol or drugs at the time of the incident. But did they really need to?
0: The Rowdy Ride Home.

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1: Boy, there was a shocker from across the big pond, and if you have traveled to Europe a little or a lot, you have probably had lunch or dinner at the popular restaurant Beefeater. It was just one of those places you had to go. But in an unexpected move, the owner shut down all 106 of its locations and say they are retiring this iconic brand for good, which means travelers and British diners alike must now find someplace else to have their steak boiled until it is unfit for human consumption.
0: This is the Rowdy Ride Home.
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Red Dirt Evans with scars, stories, and zero apologies. This isn't Nashville country. It's Outlaw After Dark.

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1: Meanwhile, in Utah,
2: at the Provo Mall,
3: it was a nerd fest.
2: It was large enough to land in the Guinness Book of World Records.
3: For what?
2: 1,227 people gathered to play Dungeons and Dragons.
3: I've got one question, though. Is this the new world record as the most people playing Dungeons and Dragons, or the biggest collection of virgins in one area? That's what I want to know.
2: Scoring cheap flights this year. Be flexible with it, they're saying.
3: Yeah, definitely be flexible.
2: Instead of choosing your destination and flight time, pick the destination and then find the cheapest rate.
3: Also, avoid booking a flight on a Monday or a Friday.
2: Budget airline, try that first.
3: You know. Look, if you fly Spirit, you might become one. That's all I'm going to say.
2: Let me ask you.
3: Okay.
2: What's your policy when you sit next to an annoying person? What do you do? Earbuds in, pretend you're sleeping?
3: My husband always sits next to me, so.
2: That's true.
0: It's Scott and Allie B in the morning on The Outlaw.
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0: Todd Staley and Allie B, the BS Express.
1: It's an election year. You know, interesting poll that I came across online. I mean, think about any other industry where guys of the age, you know, running for president.
2: Yeah, like 60 to 85.
1: In any other industry, would that be okay? Would you like a surgeon working on you at the age of 80?
2: Mm-mm.
1: How would you like your airplane pilot to be 80?
2: No.
1: School bus driver?
2: No.
1: Mm-mm.
2: No.
1: I just... you had a great idea the other day. It's like, you know, when they say a presidential race, I think it should actually be a foot race.
2: I think at least one section of that should be a physical foot race.
1: A foot race.
2: And, you know, whoever doesn't die by the finish line, I guess, is the winner.
1: I'm sitting there watching some of these, you know, and I'm like, who's holding him up right now?
2: What funeral are we watching?
1: Yeah.
2: Oh, this is Congress.
1: No.
2: Oh.
0: It's Scott and Allie B in the morning on The Outlaw.

0: country all day. And the most country all night.
1: Yeah, it keeps going. There's more.
2: Scott and Allie in the morning and the best country all day long. This is Outlaw Country.

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1: I was toting my pack along the dusty Winnemucca Road when along came a semi with a high-end canvas-covered load. 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

Parkersburg, Gravelburg, Colorado, Ellensburg, Rexburg, Vicksburg, Eldorado, Larimore, Atmore, Havistall, Chattanooga, Chasta, Nebraska, Alaska, Opelika, Baraboo, Waterloo, Kalamazoo, Kansas City, Sioux City, Cedar City, Dodge City.

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0: It's Scott and Allie B in the morning.
1: Right outside my office, that'd be a perfect place to put a grill.
2: It sure would.
3: But listen, fellow employees in this building, just because I'm out there cooking a brat, doesn't mean I'm cooking you a brat.
2: I'm cooking brat.
3: Brat.
2: Not brats. Okay.
3: Oh, that sound.
2: That does. Yeah. Do it just right. Don't forget to poke holes in your brats, too. We had a friend that was like, I'm going to cook out for everyone. Bought brats, dogs, burgers. Dogs and burgers, those came out good.
3: Sure.
2: Did not know anything about brats, so did not stab them. They exploded. The whole grill caught fire.
3: Oh.
2: It was amazing.
3: Well, that's just part of the process.
2: I was looking at his temperature gauge on the grill. I was like, is it supposed to be at 700? I didn't even know it could go up that high.
3: Wow, do the flames usually come out from under the lid like that?
2: From the backside, too? Is that normal? Okay, that's normal.
3: Oh, that's normal for you? Okay.
0: More laughs in the morning. Scott and Allie on The Outlaw.
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1: 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I hate spiders!
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0: It's Scott and Allie B. in the morning, the BS Express.
1: There's certain things in life that I will never understand.
2: Yeah.
1: Why the package of hot dog buns and the package of hot dogs don't line up.
2: Just talk to each other.
1: Another thing I will never understand on a plane is who buys a window seat then puts the thing down, the shade down.
2: Ugh!
1: Who does that?
2: I hate that guy.
1: Bad guy.
2: I'm trying to look out your window. Do you mind?
1: Why do you need to have the window seat and they won't give it up?
2: No!
1: You introvert that has to snuggle up against the corner.
2: Just sit on the aisle.
1: I always get that guy.
2: I hate that guy.
1: That guy.
2: Oh, Carl.
1: Carl or Kyle?
2: Carl, I don't know. Any one of those. Just, if you get on the plane,
1: Trevor,
2: you have a window seat, and the first thing you do is shut that window, just know that I hate you.
0: Scott Staley and Allie B. on The Outlaw.
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1: When Allie and I fall in love with a food, the best way to make it go away is for us to love it.
2: That's exactly what happened to
1: us. The first time I had it, I wanted to exchange vows with it and whisk myself away.
2: Yeah, and then it was around for a while, and then one day they just took it away.
1: Unannounced, mind you.
2: Mm-hmm.
1: We didn't even have a chance to say goodbye.
2: It's our favorite pizza from probably the lowest ranking pizza place on our preferred list.
1: It's so true. It's like barely above frozen pizza. But
2: right.
1: We love this particular pizza.
2: Little Caesar's pretzel crust pizza is back. And they brought back the stuffed pretzel crust
1: and
2: pizza.
1: Instead of sauce, they use nacho cheese sauce.
2: Yes, they do.
1: A genius.
2: It's like you don't even have to dip your pretzel now because the cheese sauce is already on it.
1: It is a greasy mess. I'm sure your heart doctor would not be happy to find out you're eating one.
2: Your stomach might sound like boots in a dryer, but it is delicious every single bite. And it's back.
1: And it's back at Little Caesars.
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2: Right now.
0: If you liked it then.
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0: much love in his Mississippi heart.
1: Too much love in his Louisiana heart.
0: Hey. There's too much love in his Mississippi heart.
1: Too much love in his Louisiana heart.
0: There's too much love.
2: It's Scott and Allie B in the morning, the BS Express.
3: You got any travel plans that includes flights in your future?
4: Yep, couple of them.
3: Do you recline or do you not recline? Which one are you?
4: It depends. If the person in front of me reclines...
3: You almost have to.
4: I feel the need to recline to recover
3: because
4: my space back.
3: See, I'm the same way. If they recline, then I got to recline. Sorry for the
4: and
3: person behind me.
4: It's the recliner chain reaction. The whole plane's got to recline, so the back seat that can't recline.
3: There's so much plane etiquette that goes with the reclining seat. I think if they got away with it,
4: yeah,
3: they just did away with it, maybe it would solve some problems.
4: Oh, let's also talk about the guy that bought the window seat, and the first thing he does is when he sits down, he closes the window.
3: You don't even deserve the window
4: seat,
3: sir.
4: Why'd you buy the window?
3: And one more person before we get off the plane.
4: Okay.
3: Ready?
4: All right.
3: The one that the rear tires touch the landing strip.
4: They have just scratched.
3: Yeah, just, you know, the first little thing.
4: Mm-hmm.
3: This guy's already standing in the aisle with his overhead bag out. It's like, is this your first time flying, sir? Because it's a good solid 20 minutes before
4: we
3: even
4: get... We got a ways.
3: We got to go down. We got to come back. We probably got to go down again for some reason.
4: Even
3: come
4: landing
3: back
4: in Junction or Montrose, which you're not that far to the gate.
3: I know it.
4: You always get the person that's just standing up, and like now they're in the aisle.
3: Like, look, you're just standing.
4: What, you got a connecting flight in 3 minutes?
3: Right.
4: What's happening?
3: Where are you going?
4: You're not going anywhere.
3: We're still moving. The guy with the flashlights are still outside trying to land this thing.
4: Look, watching you
3: and
4: walk
3: you're
4: the plane.
3: And you're standing.
4: Like a dummy.
3: I don't get it. It's like, why are you... Just sit down.
4: Him and the...
3: Just sit down.
4: The applause guy.
3: The applause guy?
4: We don't got to clap every time the plane lands.
3: Hey, oh.
4: Unless you're flying.
3: Him.
4: Unless you're on a Boeing. Maybe then.
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1: National Pinata Day.
2: When's the last time you went to a party with a pinata?
1: It's been a hot minute.
2: It's been a while.
1: It's been a hot minute.
2: I'm a little sad about that fact.
1: How come we don't do that as adults?
2: I mean,
1: I think that would be a great stress relief, don't you?
2: I think it would, too.
1: Pinatas?
2: Yeah, but then you get, like, the first guy up there busted in half.
1: Yeah.
2: It's not, I mean, like kids.
1: You fill the pinata with adult stuff.
2: Yeah.
1: You know?
2: Like Tums.
1: Like Aspirin.
2: Pain reliever. All day of leave.
1: Icy hot. Put some stuff I can use in the pinata. Oh, also, speaking of icy hot, it's National Exercise Day. If you choose to do that. Allie, your thoughts?
2: I didn't work out this morning, so that makes a good running total of, I don't know, 8 years.
1: Congratulations.
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1: I found out that my neighbors have a lot more money than I thought because, man, those fireworks just kept going off. I thought we were poor.
2: Oh, my gosh.
1: But here you are hours worth of fireworks.
2: How is it the neighbor that always has the car up on blocks doesn't look like they have two nickels to rub together?
1: Correct.
2: But on 4th of July, you wonder if they won the lottery.
1: And they've got artillery shells that you clearly went to Wyoming
2: for. Like, where did you get those illegal things?
1: You can't have those.
2: You're literally shooting a howitzer.
1: Just stop it.
2: It's so true.
1: It's so true.
2: The poorest house on the block has $6,000.
1: Has the best fireworks display.
2: That's funny. That's funny, Allie B.
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5: Well, I guess it was back in 63 when eating my cooking got the better of me, so I asked this little girl I was going with to be my wife. Well, she said she would, so I said I do. But I'd have said I wouldn't if I'd have just knew how saying I do was gonna screw up all of my life. Well, the first few years weren't all that bad. I'll never forget the good times we had, cause I'm reminded every month when I send her the child support. Well, it wasn't too long till the lust all died, and I'll admit I wasn't too surprised the day I come home and found my suitcase sitting out on the porch. Well, I tried to get in, she changed the lock. Then I found this note taped on the mailbox that said, "Goodbye, Turkey, my attorney will be in touch." So I decided right then and there I was gonna do what's right, give her fair share. But brother,

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Why, they give her the color television set. Then they give her the house, the kids, and both of the cars. See? Well, then they start talking about child support, alimony, and the cost of the court. Didn't take me long to figure out how far in the toilet I was. I'm telling you, they have made

0: 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I let my wife tote it. I'm going to be carrying food stamps. You get it, Judge? I'm going to be... That's not funny.
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0: Scott Staley and Allie B.
1: Allie, I have just the thing for you. I know you like hot sauce.
2: I do love hot sauce.
1: Now tell me you haven't thought this at some point going into a restaurant.
2: Okay.
1: Would you like some hot sauce? No, thank you. I brought my own. What about a quick draw holster? For a limited time. Oh, yeah.
2: A hot sauce holster.
1: A hot sauce holster. What are your initial thoughts with that?
2: Why don't I already have it?
1: Right. I wonder, though, you know, me being kind of a gun guy.
2: Yeah.
1: I wonder if that's inside the waist holster, outside the waist holder.
2: Oh, it's open carry.
1: Is it a shoulder holster?
2: Well, I would imagine it's an open carry hot sauce situation.
1: Yeah.
2: But I think
1: what are the laws
2: to
1: on
2: get in the restaurant, it needs to be concealed.
1: You know, you make a good point. I mean, I think it's legal to do open carry hot sauce in a holster.
2: Uh-huh.
1: But you're right. Most restaurants, you're going to need to conceal that.
2: You're going to need to conceal. Do they have the bra holster? Is that what we're talking about?
1: You know.
0: It's Scott and Allie B. in the morning on The Outlaw.

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1: If you were to ask most Americans right now, what annoys you the most? Most people would say probably politics, politicians. The question, what is annoying you as an American? And believe it or not, politics is not number one on the list. I mean, it's number two.
2: Number one, though?
1: Groceries.
2: Yeah, well, I deal with a lot more groceries than I do politics. But also on the list that you have to deal with, I'm going to say daily, someone else is driving.
1: Number six, customer service.
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3: You're a computer!
2: The robot just asked me if I was a robot?
1: What do you mean if I'm a robot?
2: Prove that you're not. How about this one? It's a little farther down the list. Number 11, ticket prices for concerts and events.
1: Do not get me started on this. By the way, Ticketmaster and Live Nation in a lawsuit right now.
2: Oh, no.
1: I'm really kind of curious how that's ending. This is on the list. Products locked behind plastic on the shelves. You know, the packaging that I don't get mad at it, but I just find it ironic. Like when you buy a new box knife or a nice knife.
2: That clamshell.
1: And it's in the clamshell melted thing.
2: I hate those.
1: And you need the knife to open the said package.
2: Right.
1: It's just ironic.
2: Have you ever taken a can opener to those?
1: No. What is it? Really? Oh.
2: Yeah. Now you're getting it.
1: Oh, now?
2: I saw somebody do it online. I was like, I hate my life. How did I ever figure this out?
1: Oh, my gosh. I just 53 and I just now I'm on
2: life
1: this.
2: Life changed.
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I don't remember all that Spanish.

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0: It's Scott and Allie B. in the morning.
1: When's the last time you saw this in a headline altogether? The words robot rabbit, python, and Florida. They got robo rabbits. They put these things out in the swamp. Apparently, these pythons are just taking over Florida. So here's what they're trying now. These robot rabbits, they're remote control and everything else, and they can be controlled. I guess they use them as bait.
2: This is like the preferred snack of the python.
1: Oh.
2: These rabbits that
1: these swamp rabbits.
2: The swamp rabbits.
1: Oh, you go get yourself a swamp rabbit.
2: Mm-hmm. That's a stripper name right there. But they're saying it shows promise in making python removal more efficient and safe. But here's my thing. Why wouldn't you just...
1: We're all thinking it. Just say it.
2: Put some dynamite in them.
1: Right. That's exactly what...
2: Why are you going out to catch the snake? Let the snake eat the robot rabbit and then it explodes. That
1: problem
2: is the most American
1: solved
2: thing we could ever do.
1: That is as red, white, and blue as you can get right there.
0: More laughs in the morning. Scott and Allie on the Outlaw.

Just poor people, that's all we were, trying to make a living out of blackland dirt. But we'd get together in a family circle, singing loud. Daddy sang bass. Mama sang

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0: Scott Staley and Allie B, the BS Express.
1: I went to Vegas for the first time. The ironic thing about Vegas is the more expensive your room is, the less likely you are to have coffee in it. So I'm going down, and there's these people just smoking cigars, drinking whiskey, 6 a.m, just pounding out them slots. I'm like, dude, go to bed.
2: Have you left?
1: The funniest one, though. One morning I was going down to get my coffee, and there's this girl that steps in the elevator, and as the door opens, you can see the sunrise. It's beautiful.
2: Oh yeah, sun's coming up.
1: But she just kind of chit-chats. She's like, "Ah, that's such a pretty sunset."
2: Oh.
1: I'm like, "Oh, hon, how long have you been at it? You don't even know what time of the day."
2: The sun's literally gone back around.
1: Sweetheart, you're going to miss your flight.
2: Did you see any bachelor parties, you know, khakis with lilac shirts and daddy's credit cards?
1: Yes.
2: And
1: Vegas can't handle us.
3: Oh, yeah.
2: Vegas handles you every weekend.
1: Vegas handles you every...
2: You're going to go home
1: or
2: broke.
1: The four girls holding a latte like, Vegas don't even know what's coming.
2: Batch party.
1: Yeah.
2: Oh, it's my like, God.
1: Yeah, you're right.
2: Vegas can't handle us.
1: Vegas can't handle four 20-year-olds holding a latte.
2: Exactly.
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0: I know what I was feeling. 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
1: Your Grand Junction area forecast, staying mostly cloudy and staying active with daily showers and scattered thunderstorms. Some heavier rains will be possible as we get into Wednesday and Thursday, thanks to an ongoing deepening monsoon moisture source and a southwest flow aloft. Today, we're going to see highs around the upper 70s, low 80s, with lows tonight in the upper 50s. Upper 70s, low 80s will stick around Wednesday through Friday with those scattered clouds and lows upper 50s with showers continuing. For Grand Junction Media, a meteorologist, Don Watzel.
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0: Here's Zach Top. Good times, tan lines. 107.3, the Outlaw Western Colorado's Outlaw Country. You, me, Allie B, in a Tuesday, September 15th. Can you believe we're halfway through?
1: It'd be a good time to check on the tan lines now that summer, I think, is, well, unofficially over. Are you still rocking the landscaper tan lines here?
0: I mean, you want 10 seconds of truth?
1: Yeah.
0: I wear cargo shorts dang near year-round.
1: I know.
0: Now, when I get home, this whole work-appropriate attire, this ensemble, comes right off, cargo shorts back on. You can't prove that I don't have them on right now.
1: I know they're on under your work clothes. I know that they
0: they're
1: are.
0: They're just comfy. They got so many pockets.
1: I got my tan line. My watch tan line is the bad one. When I don't wear my watch, somebody will still ask me what time it is.
0: A 40% chance of showers and thunderstorms today. Woo-hoo! Not too bad. Maybe like 80.
1: Is that you, Fall? Is that you coming in?
0: Is that you, PSL?
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4: 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Scott and Allie B. in the morning.

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1: Your Grand Junction area forecast, staying mostly cloudy and staying active with daily showers and scattered thunderstorms. Some heavier rains will be possible as we get into Wednesday and Thursday, thanks to an ongoing deepening monsoon moisture source and a southwest flow aloft. Today, we're going to see highs around the upper 70s, low 80s, with lows tonight in the upper 50s. Upper 70s, low 80s will stick around Wednesday through Friday with those scattered clouds and lows upper 50s with showers continuing. For Grand Junction Media, a meteorologist, Don Watzel.
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0: George Burge. Little hope from Luke Bryan on 107.3, the Outlaw Western Colorado's Outlaw Country. 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
1: Hey, good morning.
0: Do you have a stack of cell phones at home, or do you trade them in, you keep them? What do you do with them?
1: You know, I did have one old phone. I used to kind of keep my old phones just in case, you know, something happens to the one I'm using. This was a recent incident.
0: Yep.
1: And so then I could have, you know, an old phone to throw my SD card into and still have something that works.
0: I feel like that's a lie we tell each other that, you know, I'm going to keep the old cell phone just in case. Not once have I ever dug an old cell phone out of a box.
1: You know what I did the other day, though? I found my old Galaxy S8, I believe. That's how long ago that one was.
0: Okay.
1: And I let my son start playing with it because, you know, we got our phones. I'm like, here, you can play with this one. It's got the weight. It is a real phone. It's just not charged. It doesn't turn on.
0: That's not a bad idea.
1: And after about a week of him playing with it, I noticed the battery became twice as thick.
0: Oh.
1: I'm not sure what witchcraft is happening or what he did to do that to the battery, but we threw that phone away.
0: Just be thankful it wasn't your actual phone.
1: I know, right?
0: By the way, if you have a stack of those phones, what do you do with them?
1: Yeah.
0: I like this idea. How about turning it into a security camera for your house?
1: Like upcycling, recycling?
0: Yeah, yeah.
1: With an old phone.
0: Now, first of all, the instructions are in Reader's Digest. Where the hell do I get a Reader's Digest?
1: Where do you buy one of those?
0: I got to go to my grandma's house now. and it's an app that's called the Alfred app. Even the app sounds
1: Alfred,
0: old.
1: Alfred, like Batman's assistant?
0: Alfred camera app.
1: Okay, Alfred camera.
0: Oh, I see the connection.
1: Yeah.
0: Yeah. Follow the instructions, put it on your wall, plug it in, and now you got a security camera saving you hundreds of dollars.
1: Now, I love this idea because, as you and I both know, buying a security system for your house can get pricey in a hurry. And then you got to have the subscription service to go along with it and everything. This is just basically a plug and play.
0: So it just works without you having to like activate the phone again or pay any kind of something?
1: We're going to have to test this
0: out.
1: We're
0: going to have to check into it.
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1: Your Grand Junction area forecast, staying mostly cloudy and staying active with daily showers and scattered thunderstorms. Some heavier rains will be possible as we get into Wednesday and Thursday, thanks to an ongoing deepening monsoon moisture source and a southwest flow aloft. Today, we're going to see highs around the upper 70s, low 80s, with lows tonight in the upper 50s. Upper 70s, low 80s will stick around Wednesday through Friday with those scattered clouds and lows upper 50s with showers continuing. For Grand Junction Media, a meteorologist, Don Watson.
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2: 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And the best country all day long. Thanks for riding with the Outlaw.

It's the music that Nashville doesn't want you to know about. Some call it red dirt. Some call it real country. 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

0: country all day. And the most country all night.
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2: 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And the best country all day long. 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

0: irritated. I've seen you irritated. I'm telling you. Better him than me, actually.
1: 107.3, the Outlaw Western Colorado's Outlaw Country. We want to tell you about a new show here on the Outlaw that airs Saturday morning at 7 a.m. Bell and Pollock, accident and injury lawyers, champions of the people.
2: That's right. 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

0: you're still a lefty. Not a lefty, by the way.
1: No, she's not.
0: I looked it up.
1: But if you saw her last name,
0: it's left up with nine consonants, so she just said lefty,
1: yeah.
0: And I'm okay with that because I don't want to try to say her real name.
1: I can pronounce lefty.
0: I can say that. 107.3, the Outlaw Western Colorado's Outlaw Country. Oh, I love giving away free tickets.
1: I do too. And coming up next week, we got a big show coming to the amphitheater at Las Colonias Park. Mm-hmm. Ian Munsick going to be in town.
0: He's always very popular. Great show. He's going to be at the amphitheater at Las Colonias. Now, you could buy tickets on Ticketmaster. Sure, you could do that.
1: You could do that. You got time.
0: That is one option you have.
1: But the other option you have is to text us right now.
0: Are you going to make him spell Munsick?
1: I am.
0: Okay.
1: You have to text us, Ian Munsick.
0: And you have to spell it right.
1: Munsick. Ian Munsick to 970-462-7224. Again, that number, 970-462-7224. Text us, Ian Munsick, right now for your chance to win a pair of tickets to the show.
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0: 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Scott and Allie in the morning. 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

0: is Luke Bryan. Wrapping up the show today with that. Holy, has it been 4 hours already?
1: Already?
0: We got to do this again sometime.
1: My goodness. How about tomorrow?
0: Why do you say 6 a.m. tomorrow morning, my friend?
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1: Last month, after Dolly Parton passed away, efforts to rename the Nashville International Airport after her picked up steam once again. Then, late last week, the board in Nashville actually voted unanimously, 6-0, to modify their existing name policy, which is actually just like the first step towards renaming the airport in honor of Dolly, which is thrilling. However, it's a little more complicated than like we're going to slap up a bunch of new signs that say Dolly Parton International Airport. They're actually going to have to change all the signage, the branding, the licensing, and they have to do all of that working with the Dolly Parton estate. And, you know, knowing that Dolly was like a staunch businesswoman, I'm betting like even in death, ain't nothing going up with her name on it unless like the estate's being fairly compensated. So it is going to take some time to change that. They're estimating like possibly a year, but we're moving in the right direction. What's cool about this is because this came up earlier, Gayle King actually brought this up to Dolly a few years ago in an interview when people first started a petition to name the airport after her.
2: We all make jokes about if it was that departing from Gate 5 or all
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2: the fun
3: it.
2: Things that everybody's kind of come up with, but it's a nice compliment.
1: Gosh, we missed that woman. Also, I can't wait for this to happen.
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13: 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The suspects used the tool to pry off the emblems, causing additional damage and visible dings to the bell's structural base. The estimated property loss and damage exceeds $1,600. 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Information reported to Crime Stoppers that leads to an arrest can earn you up to a $1,000 cash reward, and you will remain completely anonymous. 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
15: Your Grand Junction area forecast, staying mostly cloudy and staying active with daily showers and scattered thunderstorms. Some heavier rains will be possible as we get into Wednesday and Thursday, thanks to an ongoing deepening monsoon moisture source and a southwest flow aloft. Today, we're going to see highs around the upper 70s and low 80s with lows to

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1: Well, I don't want to brag too soon, but I did win week one of fantasy football. One down, 17 to go. I'm feeling very good about going like 18-0, winning the whole league. Highly realistic expectations here.
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Then later on when we finished our songs about scars and cars and broken hearts, I saw him. He was standing there right next to the stage and

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1: Full disclosure, I am about to give my friend who released her first cookbook today an absolutely shameless plug. One, because I'm so proud of her. Two, because I do believe she put together the most unbelievable cookbook. She is Instagram famous, so there's a chance you already follow her at Cheese Gal, aka my sweet friend Courtney LaCourte. You may have even seen her on the Today Show this morning. She dropped her new cookbook today called Oversharing. And I would be saying this even if I didn't know her. This cookbook is so good. Like, the recipes are amazing, but even better than most cookbooks because everything in there is like very approachable and fun. Like, there's a whole section on bougie couch snacks. And it's like cheese and crackers, but make it fabulous. Or weeknight dinners, but it's W-E-A-K, weeknight, because sometimes, you know, you just cannot. So if you're going into fall feeling like you want some new things to cook, or you need a great gift for someone this holiday season, this cookbook is gorgeous. It's out today. It already made Forbes' list of the best fall cookbooks. And I'm sure before the end of the day today, it's going to be a New York Times bestseller. It's called Oversharing. Shout out at Cheese Gal. Go buy it. You will thank me later. I promise. I also posted the link on my own Instagram at Katie Neal, if you need it.
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8: Your day weather forecast for Grand Junction area calls for pleasant temperatures this Tuesday, increasing cloud cover, a little bit of some shower and storm activity towards this afternoon, increasing and widespread areas and periods of light to moderate rain showers and some thunderstorms late tonight on into Wednesday, Thursday, and Friday. Near 80 today, near 60 tonight, mid and upper 70s for a highs Wednesday through Friday with nighttime lows mid 50s. I'm day weather meteorologist Mark Huer.
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1: News came out this week that Lady Gaga had a baby, and I'm just so fascinated by anyone's ability to keep a secret like that in 2026. 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
1: Hey, you're a customer of Bank of America, aren't you?
2: Ironically, not in Grand Junction. Yes.
1: Your money is no good there anymore.
2: What? But they have all my money.
1: They are no longer accepting money from you. Now, let me qualify this. If dollar bills are damaged at all, torn, ripped, taped together, whatever, they're not accepting them anymore.
2: What about covered in glitter?
1: Or, where have you been?
2: Or lotions?
1: I was the one...
2: This one's got a scent to it.
1: Oh, and I was the one in Vegas.
2: Some people in some professions might have a hard time accepting that the dollar bills are no longer being taken at the bank.
1: Hey, she's a working girl, too. Their reasoning is it's cutting down on counterfeiting. Look, if I'm risking felonies, I'm not counterfeiting a dollar. You know how long that would take?
2: When I hand you the $1,500 bill, that's when you should be seeing the red flags.
1: I'm counterfeiting the $1,100 bill.
2: Exactly.
1: That's what I'm not wasting my time with a buck.
2: A dollar?
1: Jeez.
2: They're going to make a whole industry mad. I'm just saying that right now.
1: Isn't that weird, though?
0: It's Scott and Allie B. in the morning on The Outlaw.

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1: Riley Green got to work with Brooks and Dunn on his new album that comes out on Friday. I'm going to ask him all about that today while he's hanging out on the Superstar Power Hour.
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1: Today, well, the forecast for Grand Junction area calls for pleasant temperatures this Tuesday, increasing cloud cover, a little bit of some shower and storm activity towards this afternoon, increasing and widespread areas and periods of light to moderate rain showers and some thunderstorms late tonight on into Wednesday, Thursday, and Friday. Near 80 today, near 60 tonight, mid and upper 70s for a highs Wednesday through Friday with nighttime lows mid 50s. I'm Day Weather Meteorologist Mark Huer.
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1: After saying that now non-passengers are going to be allowed through airport security to the gates, now they're saying water bottles might be back on the table. And I honestly, I'm a little weary. Like, let's keep some of the rules, all right? We're used to it. I'm fine with it. Let's not go crazy here.
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1: Did she do it? 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
1: Choosin' Texas has officially tied Mariah Carey's at 22 weeks at number one on the Billboard Hot 100. I said this last week, the week before, and the week before that. How incredible is it to be witnessing this moment, not just in country music history, but all of music history, and to see a girl who like 3 years ago was playing in a parking lot at a tailgate outside of a Luke Combs concert or singing on Broadway every night here in Nashville, now tie Mariah Carey. I have no doubt that Ella Langley is going to set a brand new record next week when she passes All I Want for Christmas in chart history. And again, I just could not be happier for her. Congrats, Ella.
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12: Today, well, the forecast for Grand Junction area calls for pleasant temperatures this Tuesday, increasing cloud cover, a little bit of some shower and storm activity towards this afternoon, increasing and widespread. Areas and periods of light to moderate rain showers, and some thunderstorms late tonight, on into Wednesday, Thursday, and Friday. Near 80 today, near 60 tonight, mid and upper 70s for a highs Wednesday through Friday, with nighttime lows mid 50s. I'm Day Weather Meteorologist Mark Huer.
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1: Kenny Chesney is going back on tour.
2: Carry on, who cares what the naysayers say. If it's Saturday night, get carried away. Carry on.
1: After what will be 3 years, Kenny Chesney is back to playing stadiums in 2027. Kenny Chesney's original Vibe Room tour, 19 cities next year with Graylin James, Sheryl Crow, and Eric freaking Church. Kenny, what are you most excited about for this?
3: Take all that anticipation from the audience and then all the anticipation from us, and those two things meet. It is the most amazing feeling in the world. It's something that I don't get every day in my life, and I look forward to reconnecting like that. 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
1: It's going to be so much fun. Talk about Eric freaking Church coming out.
3: Eric freaking Church, even in 2013, because he went out and did a stadium tour with me in 2013. And even then, he didn't have to do it. Mm-hmm. I mean, it's crazy. Like he was building his own life. He was building, you know, he had all these great hit songs. And we did a couple sporadic shows together in 2015. Now, we haven't worked together since then. Mm-hmm. Well, Eric Church does not have to go with us. And it says a lot about him that he is. And I love him. And the only way I can think and wrap my brain around it is because he just wants to.
1: Yeah.
3: And I know that. I love that.
1: And I know that your fans love that. And his fans are going to love that. And we are going to have so much fun at the summer 2027. Kenny Chesney back in stadiums, the original Vibe Room tour.
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9: Your day weather forecast for Grand Junction area calls for pleasant temperatures this Tuesday, increasing cloud cover, a little bit of some shower and storm activity towards this afternoon, increasing and widespread. Areas and periods of light to moderate rain showers and some thunderstorms late tonight, on into Wednesday, Thursday, and Friday. Near 80 today, near 60 tonight, mid and upper 70s for highs Wednesday through Friday with nighttime lows mid 50s. I'm day weather meteorologist Mark Huer.
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1: I said it last week, I'll say it again this week. Do not sleep on the Taylor Sheridan Show, Lioness. It's on Paramount. It is so good. They're on season 3, and I was like screaming at the television on Sunday night because it is so good. I highly recommend.
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0: Thanks for riding with the outlaw.
1: How high's the water, mama? 2 feet high and rising. How high's the water, papa? She said it's 2 feet high and rising. Well, we can make it to the road in a homemade boat, 'cause that's the only thing we got left that'll float. It's already over.

The willow trees, cows in water up past her knees, 3 feet high and rising. How high's the water, mama? 4 feet high and rising. How high's the water, papa? She said it's 4 feet high and rising. Hey, come look through the window pane. The bus is coming, gonna take us to the train.

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1: The BS Express, Scott Staley and Ellie B.
2: Election day, Ellie and I are not going to get political. We never do. I thought maybe we should just focus on something different. Things that we can agree on. I think that even as divided as the country is, let's focus on the positive. Number one on the list.
3: Pumpkin spice ain't all that.
2: Somebody had to say it.
3: Pumpkin spice is not that it's great. Something else we can agree on.
2: Yeah.
3: Raisins don't belong in cookies.
2: I feel like that's you talking, but okay.
3: How about this? Garnishes, like on your food plate?
2: Oh, yeah.
3: Those are just a waste.
2: You're just wasting it. Look, once the steak arrives, the arugula leaf is not going to catch my attention
3: anymore. Really not.
2: It's really not.
3: When you mass order at Sonic,
2: yeah,
3: don't go through the drive-thru.
2: Get in a stall.
3: Order online. Go to a stall.
2: If you're ordering for the whole volleyball team, get in a stall and get out of my life.
3: We're all here for the 50-cent corn dogs. Something else we all agree on?
2: Yeah.
3: The left lane is for passing.
2: Amen.
3: Amen.
2: Get out.
3: How about this?
2: Yeah.
3: We all hate the guy that stands up after the plane lands. Like right after, you know, and then he stands up.
2: We're going to be taxiing for another 20 minutes on the tarmac.
3: Yeah.
2: Why are you standing up with your luggage? Nobody is leaving the plane, to my knowledge.
3: No.
2: Until we pull in, right? Why are you standing up already?
1: It's Scott and Allie B in the morning on the...

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1: Riley Green got to work with Brooks and Dunn on his new album that comes out on Friday. I'm going to ask him all about that today while he's hanging out on the Superstar Power Hour.
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2: So the Voice is starting this week, so is Dancing with the Stars, and we were talking earlier. We're like, do we think that Riley would ever do? No? Hard no. Have they tried to get you on it?
1: No.
2: No? But you wouldn't do it?
1: No.
2: Okay, so not even an option. Gonna talk to Riley Green more about his new album, That's Just Me, that comes out on Friday. Got to work with Brooks and Dunn on that. We'll talk about that coming up in just a little bit. But first, we're gonna play this one. It's Change My Mind.
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1: Riley Green is here this week hanging out with us, and your new album, That's Just Me, is dropping this Friday. And on this album is a song that you did with Brooks and Dunn. It's called Pave All Them Red Dirt Roads, and it actually like features Brooks and Dunn on it a little bit.

0: Jesus.
1: Talk about what it was like getting to work with Brooks and Dunn on this song.
2: It was so awesome. Me and Dallas Davidson wrote the song, and I had the title for a while. It was a tribute to the song Brooks and Dunn, Red Dirt Road, and I wanted to write it where it wasn't on the melody. It wasn't lyrically taking anything from them, just a tribute. But when I got to the bridge, I thought, man, wouldn't it be cool if I wrote it where maybe if they liked it, they could sing Red Dirt Road at the end. And I sent it to Ronnie, and he was like, man, I'll sing it with Dan on Monday. So just, they loved it.
1: That's so great that it worked out.
2: I think they got that it was, you know, what I was trying to do with it.
1: Yeah, and those two, like, talk about two of the funniest people you've ever met. Like, when they get on one together, like, it's just, did you get to, like, spend time with them in the studio?
2: I've been really fortunate to get to know both of them. Their last reboot album, I sang one of my favorite country songs, She Used to Be Mine, and it was nice to get thrown into that, singing a song, you know, singing Ronnie Dunn's part in front of Ronnie Dunn. And once you get that done, there's nothing that's more nerve-wracking than that. So, yeah, it was great to work with them.
1: You can hear that new one from Riley Green and Brooks and Dunn. That'll be out on Riley's album, That's Just Me, that comes out this Friday. On the way, we're going to play Riley's song, Don't Mind If I Do, and he's going to tell us the story behind it, so stick around.
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7: Today, well, the forecast for Grand Junction area calls for pleasant temperatures this Tuesday, increasing cloud cover, a little bit of some shower and storm activity towards this afternoon, increasing and widespread. Areas and periods of light to moderate rain showers, and some thunderstorms late tonight, on into Wednesday, Thursday, and Friday. Near 80 today, near 60 tonight, mid and upper 70s for highs Wednesday through Friday, with nighttime lows mid-50s. I'm Day Weather Meteorologist Mark Huer.
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1: Riley Green is here this week hanging out with us, and in just a minute, I want to play your number one hit song, Don't Mind If I Do, which is one that you actually wrote completely by yourself. Tell the story behind writing this.
2: I was in the green room in Fayetteville, Arkansas, Rogers, Arkansas. Played a show at the Walmart Amphitheater, and there was a Top Golf next door, and I had a bunch of buddies from Arkansas come to the show, and they were all going to Top, and I was like, remember thinking, like, yeah, I'll send them all over there, and then I can, like, have some quiet.
1: Mm-hmm.
2: And so I sent everybody to Top Golf, and I wrote the song in the green room. Remember my security guard kept busting in, checking on me, and I was like, I'm fine.
1: Just leave me alone.
2: Yeah.
1: So you had the idea, your friends were all there, and you were like, get out, I've got to take care of this.
2: I had the idea for a while, and I think it was going to be like a fun beer drinking song. Don't mind if I do, like, you know, I went out last night.
1: Kind of. Yeah.
2: And that was the way I pictured it. I sat down with the song, and I had this little guitar lick I was doing, and I thought about, man, how cool would it be if that was a Don't Mind If I Do, like, to that call from that ex or whatever it is. And so I went down that road, and it was a really easy song to write.
1: Mm-hmm.
2: It was, and the first song I'd written as a duet without a female involved in it.
1: Yeah.
2: So that's a little weird, you know, to write a female's perspective on a chorus at the end, but I thought that was
1: really cool. I didn't
2: even
1: think about that. Yeah. Well, you did a really good job. Here's Riley Green's Don't Mind If I Do on the Superstar Power Hour.

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1: Hey, this is Scotty McCreery.
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1: If your cheese is not as chewy and your fries are not as crunchy and the salad is not nearly as crispy as you would like it to be, then you, my friend, have a mouthfeel problem. But don't worry, because food manufacturers are working on it. And speaking of eating, coming up in just a few, how would you like to take a ride on this slide?
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1: Hamburger fans are headed to Seymour, Wisconsin this weekend, and let me tell you why. It's Burger Fest 2026, and it does sound like a lot of fun. This is a town of just 3,000 people and proudly calls itself the birthplace of the hamburger, claiming that Hamburger Charlie invented it there way back in 1885. This celebration includes balloon rides and a car show and the world's largest hamburger parade, a burger eating contest, and for reasons only known to people from Wisconsin, a gigantic ketchup slide. Because nothing, I think, honors American culinary history quite like sliding downhill dressed as a human-sized French fry.
0: The Rowdy Ride Home.
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9: Today, well, the forecast for Grand Junction, the area, calls for increasing areas of light to moderate rain showers, some thunderstorms tonight, mid and upper 50s. Widespread light to moderate rain likely Wednesday into Thursday and Friday. Periods of heavy rain, a possibility, as well as a few thunderstorms. We could be looking at some areas picking up 2+ inches of rainfall the next few days. Highs stay in the mid to upper 70s. Nighttime lows pleasant, generally mid 50s. I'm Day Weather Meteorologist Mark Huer.
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1: Now, things that still divide us, but are not political.
2: Things that still divide us, even here.
1: You know, I just thought of one.
2: Uh-oh, what is it?
1: iPhone or Droid? You and I just cannot come together on it.
2: Well, I'm an Android.
1: I know.
2: But I got a Mac at home.
1: I'm an iPhone user, and I still make fun of myself, so it's okay.
2: And what's your computer? Just a Windows?
1: Just a PC.
2: I have an Android with a Mac at home.
1: What the heck?
2: And you've got an Apple with a PC.
1: Why is it like that with most people?
2: That is exactly how it is with most people.
1: They bought one and they don't want to do it again? What?
2: I don't want my phone talking to my computer.
1: No.
2: Are you kidding me? They're going to plot against me.
1: Things that still divide us but are not political.
2: Pineapple on pizza.
1: Oh,
2: yeah,
1: man.
2: We know.
1: Yeah.
2: But we can all agree broccoli doesn't go on pizza.
1: Well, why not pineapple? You eat pineapple.
2: I don't like hot pineapple.
1: Still my stripper name.
2: Making its way back into our life.
1: Yeah.
2: Things that still divide us.
1: Yeah.
2: Raisins and cookies.
1: Wasn't that on the other list, too?
2: It was.
1: It was.
2: Also something that divides people. Even in my house, we have a division on this.
1: Oh.
2: Christmas starts November 1st.
1: Oh. That's going to divide a few people. That is true.
0: It's Scott and Allie B in the morning on The Outlaw.

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1: Facebook in review.
2: You want to talk about showmanship. And this, by the way, is not part of the presentation at Red Lobster. I can assure you of that. But it is cheap to do. It is quite eye-fetching and was delicious. See what it is when you follow me on Facebook at Rowdy Vision. So, let's go to all my rowdy friends. And you are about to find out why I like them so much. Like Jacob, who says, today I started a 28-day no-swearing challenge, which I will start again tomorrow. Ken just posted, due to financial reasons, I'm going to start posting adult content. So stay tuned for my post about heartburn and back pain. And Lacey is the kind of person who's always been a little bit over the top, okay? She just posted, I threw a ball for my dog. I realize it was a bit extravagant, but it was his birthday, and he did look great in that tuxedo.
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1: Mouthfeel is a word that the foodies already use, and food manufacturers are rushing to satisfy the desire for items that not only taste great, but give your lips and tongue their own culinary roller coaster ride. 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
1: Today, well, the forecast for Grand Junction area calls for increasing areas of light to moderate rain showers, some thunderstorms tonight, mid and upper 50s. Widespread light to moderate rain likely Wednesday into Thursday and Friday. Periods of heavy rain, a possibility, as well as a few thunderstorms. We could be looking at some areas picking up 2+ inches of rainfall the next few days. Highs stay in the mid to upper 70s. Nighttime lows pleasant, generally mid 50s. I'm Day Weather Meteorologist Mark Huer.
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0: most country all day. And the most country all night.
1: Yeah, it keeps going. There's more.
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1: Drunk with power. I don't know any other way to describe it. For if you were admonished by your HOA because your lawn was too beautiful, I say it's time for your neighbors to step it up, or for the association itself to step off. You are not going to believe this, and it's on the way. And speaking of unbelievable, Saul sure did it, and he deserves every accolade he's got coming his way.
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1: Here is something I don't think any of us have ever heard before. A man got a letter from his HOA because his lawn is too perfect. He's a TikToker, and he's really popular, and he's known for all these great lawn tips. He showed this violation letter accusing him of excessive lawn striping because the patterns in his grass were excessively straight and looked professionally maintained, and neighboring lawns were, and I'm quoting here, adversely affected by comparison. And I know that most of us have heard about Keeping Up with the Joneses, but how many of us knew that her first name was Karen?
0: It's the Rowdy Ride Home.
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1: The 78th annual Emmy Awards were last night. Leader in nominations, the HBO drama The Pitt. That's a TV show you never watched, starring a whole bunch of people you have never heard of. Practical Magic may have been tops at the box office, but the motion picture is still in the red. It took in $30 million its opening weekend, but it cost $75 million to make. Of course, most of that went to Botox, lip injections, and Maybelline Instant Age Rewind. Oh, and did you hear that Judge Judy is stepping away from her TV court? But it's not going to be disappearing completely. An animated version of her show featuring a baby Judge Judy will soon irritate an entirely new generation of fans.
0: The Rowdy Ride Home.

They said it wouldn't last. They said it was too loud, too rough, too real. Guess what? Outlaw Country, still standing, still swinging.

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1: The 2027 Guinness Book of World Records is actually out now. And I am happy to see that they are finally returning to their roots, because so many of these fabulous feats had become such a big yawn. But check this out. A 21-year-old from Nova Scotia is officially a Guinness World Record holder for solving 211 Rubik's Cubes while bouncing on a pogo stick. His name is Saul Hafting. He's got his whole life ahead of him, too, and bragging rights to boot. Personally, I think this guy's got a bright future in crisis management, because there is no one who can deny he can think on his feet.
0: This is the Rowdy Ride Home.
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1: Today, well, the forecast for Grand Junction area calls for increasing areas of light to moderate rain, rain showers, and thunderstorms tonight, mid and upper 50s. Widespread light to moderate rain likely Wednesday into Thursday and Friday. Periods of heavy rain, a possibility, as well as a few thunderstorms. We could be looking at some areas picking up 2+ inches of rainfall the next few days. Highs stay in the mid to upper 70s. Nighttime lows pleasant, generally mid 50s. I'm Day Weather Meteorologist Mark Huer.
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1: It's SOP that a lot of employers give new hires a probationary period of around 90 days just to make sure they're going to be a good fit. But after the day this guy had, I hope he gets on the fast track to profit sharing and an early retirement, too. You're about to find out why. Also this hour, they are lurking around some of the dankest and darkest places in the nation and literally under our own feet. Yet, no one knows exactly what they are doing there.
0: The Rowdy Ride Home.
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Backroads, honest lyrics, busted strings, and outlaw spirit. 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
1: I hope this is nothing sinister, and I know I'm not alone. Authorities in New York have been investigating videos showing groups of people climbing in and out of the city sewers at night, and they can't seem to catch them. But security cameras captured several incidents in Brooklyn and in Queens, but no one seems to know who they are, what they are up to. Police are considering several possibilities. I'm going with people who saw Manhattan rent prices and found something more affordable. It could be that, or the Ninja Turtles have finally discovered DoorDash.
0: This is the Rowdy Ride Home.
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1: Going on vacation is fun, but do you have tourist syndrome? Something that you would do out of character while you're on vacation that you wouldn't normally do when you're at home?
2: I thought this would be something else. I thought tourist syndrome would be the thing we all do when we go on vacation is, I could move here.
1: That's...
2: But no, you're talking about...
1: Something out of character just because. You know, kind of like when you go to Vegas and you're just like this rowdy chick that's drunk all the time walking down the street with that goofy, stupid cup that's 4 foot tall.
2: But you really work for CPS full time.
1: Right, exactly. That. You know one thing I didn't notice about Vegas, though? Me dressed the way I am right now, that's probably the way I was dressed walking through the casino. I don't change my attire. But some of the girls, these little girls walking on the elevator, it's like, would your father be proud of you in that dress?
2: Does your father know you own this dress?
1: And it's like, but in Vegas, got 6-inch stilettos on.
2: Oh, yeah. And they're only, it
1: like
2: always looks like it hurts when they're walking.
1: Oh, yeah.
2: They're not moving anywhere fast.
1: Like, you can tell ladies that actually wear high heels all the time.
2: Yep.
1: And then you can tell the ones that are just wearing it for Vegas. They walk like a frog in shoes.
2: Like a baby deer.
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1: Celine Dion is back to headlining shows. Her diehard fans are elated. The rest of the world, you have been warned. Dancing with the Stars is set to have an elimination shakeup after the season 35 premiere, saying goodbye to two contestants following the two-night premiere, which is set to take place tonight and tomorrow. This will likely only impact the 27 people who still watch the show. And Taylor Swift has confirmed she will attend November's CMA Awards. That'll be her first appearance there in 10 years by announcing, "I haven't heed my last haw." Nashville immediately placed all available ex-boyfriends under protective custody.
0: The Rowdy Ride Home.

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1: You think you have a lousy job? 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When somebody asks, "Can you hear me now?" you need to make very sure that the answer is yes.
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1: Today, well, the forecast for Grand Junction area calls for increasing areas of light to moderate rain, rain showers, and thunderstorms tonight, mid and upper 50s. Widespread light to moderate rain likely Wednesday into Thursday and Friday. Periods of heavy rain, a possibility, as well as a few thunderstorms. We could be looking at some areas picking up 2+ inches of rainfall the next few days. Highs stay in the mid to upper 70s. Nighttime lows pleasant, generally mid 50s. I'm Day Weather Meteorologist Mark Huer.
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